0: It's Meredith Andrews, Open Up the Heavens on Sanctuary. We kicked off this hour with Ali Limebear, Rest on Us. Rest sounds like a good thing to me. Actually, I am going off for some R&R from tomorrow, heading away for a few days. Won't be here for the week. Johnny Clist will be covering for me. Looking forward to, just kicking back and relaxing, hopefully getting some nice walks and that kind of thing. Hanging out with some good friends, it's always good. What else is good is the good music here on Sanctuary. Here's a couple of old favourites. This one's coming up this hour. Draw Me Close, the Katinas, and Phillips Craig and Dean.
1: Here I am to worship, here I am to bow down, here I am to say that.
0: Here I am to worship. Oh, good stuff. And something, not an old favourite, but a new favourite for me. It's Elevation Worship, When Wind Meets Fire.

It would be pretty cool to write one song that is played on radio stations all around the world and sung in churches all over the world. So it would be more than cool to write half a dozen that would fit that category. Let me name a couple for you. He Touched Me, Something Beautiful, The King Is Coming, and perhaps the most famous of them all, Because He Lives. So you can imagine how fast my little heart went when someone said, Gary, do you want to interview Bill Gaither? Yep, of course I do. When you get to heaven, you'll meet Jesus, the 12 disciples, and Bill Gaither. And not necessarily in that order. But this week, on A Very Tall Man, the podcast, and before the heaven thing happens, I get to chat with Bill Gaither. Find it wherever you get your podcasts.

Tauren Wells there, Joy in the Morning. Great song, just thinking sometimes the night can be a long night, can't it? A long, dark night, but there is joy in the morning. Hey, coming up this hour, Music in the Mix from The Belonging Co. Ecclesia Music's in there. And I'm going to take a wee look, see what's happening over on Shine TV and a great new series that's coming up soon that I want to let you know about that's locally made. This is Brooke Liggett-Wood, Lauren Daigle and the New Respects with Watchmen.

0: As followers of Christ, we often ask, "What can I do for you, Lord? How can I best serve you?" On his last day on earth, as he sat down for a final meal with his disciples, Jesus said, "I no longer call you servants, but friends." Even more important, he told them they no longer had to come to him, but could communicate to God the Father directly as sons. The relationship of a son is very different from a servant. As a father, God gives us gifts, blessings we then pass on to others. At that Last Supper, Jesus also likened us to a vine. It's the branch that bears fruit, but only as it remains attached to the vine. Today, recognize your role as a son or daughter and be ready to pass on the good gifts your Heavenly Father has first given you. I'm June Dooney, and you can contact me on junedooney.com.
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That's Clesia Music. Heaven's Throne on Sanctuary, the Belonging Co in there too, Break Every Chain. Just having a wee look to see what's happening over on our TV station, Shine TV. Did you know that you can actually watch church at home on a Sunday, if that kind of works for your schedule? It's something that we actually started in lockdown. And here we are 6 years later, still doing it. So there's a bunch of different church services. I think they run through from quite early in the morning through to about 3 o'clock in the afternoon. All sorts of churches, Baptist Church, Life Church, an Anglican Diocese of Nelson, a Catholic Mass. I think there's kind of something in there for everybody. Grace Vineyard Church is there too. So that's well worth checking out if you're at home and you'd like to be part of a church service. I started watching a great documentary on Shine TV the other day called Filled with the Spirit, and I found it really quite fascinating, the history of the Anglican movement, the charismatic Anglican movement in New Zealand. I saw some of it on earlier in the week, but that's on demand. That might be of interest to you. And then something that I think is really important that's upcoming on Shine TV is Andrew Urquhart, who's over on Rhema Days, his show's Thoughts and Comments. He's got a TV show coming up called Thoughts on Politics, and asking the question of, have you decided who you are voting for? Do you know what topics you care about? Do you know what you should care about? He's speaking with, he's been down to the Capitol and filmed it. I think it's getting edited right now. Different people talking on different issues, policies and decisions shaping New Zealand. I am definitely going to watch that. First episode is coming Wednesday, the 30th of September at 7 p.m. and it's streaming on Shine On Demand. So that's great work that Andrew Urquhart's doing. Just a few things that are on offer on Shine TV. It's Chris Tomlin, Holy is the Lord.

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Rent Collective. You Will Never Run, Grace Vineyard music in there too with Alive. You are with Lizzie. Well, there's a song there called You Will Never Run, and then ironically the next song by Cody Carnes is called Run to the Father. So you might not run. I used to run. I find when I run now, all I do is injure myself. So other exercise suits me way better, swimming, weights and a bunch of other things. But yes, if I was to run, the best thing, the best direction to run to is definitely run to the Father. Cody Carnes.

0: Jeremiah 32, 27 declares, "I am the Lord, the God of all mankind. Is anything too hard for me?" It's common for us to limit God based on our own understanding and perspective. We may underestimate His ability to work in our lives according to His divine plan. However, God transcends our limitations and operates beyond our comprehension. His power and purpose are not confined by our circumstances or abilities. When God speaks a promise or plan into our lives, it is certain to come to pass. His faithfulness and sovereignty ensures that what He declares will be fulfilled. So my friend, I want to encourage you, let us trust in God's unlimited power and wisdom. Aligning ourselves with His will allows us to experience His miraculous work and fulfill His purposes in extraordinary ways. It's Joshua Singh, and I want to help you grow in your walk with God. 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

Elevation Worship, So Be It, on Sanctuary. As we head for 5 o'clock, I've got Parachute Band coming up. I Long to Worship You. Actually, Parachute, back in the day, you know, there was Parachute Part 1 and then there was Parachute Part 2, which had the sort of younger generation, whole bunch of guys, and the lead singer, Omega Levine. You might know him, you might know of his music. Play some of his music over on Life FM, actually. He came into the studio recently and is going to be a guest

0: 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It's 25 years ago this week since the Twin Towers, and his life, many people's lives changed. He talks about finding God and the divine serendipities. 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
0: The latest from around New Zealand and around the globe. This is Sanctuary News.
8: In this update, concern the number of people in need is increasing, but funding for charities is not keeping pace. The accounting firm Grant Thornton's not-for-profit report shows 71% of surveyed charities believe the sector's most significant problem is financial. Money's been charities' number one concern since surveying began in 2003. Hope's new housing being built can help Waiuru Military Camp live up to its world-class reputation. Military personnel advocacy group Mission Homefront says it comes after years of aging homes which are not fit for purpose. The health coalition Aotearoa wants to see more political parties promise to regulate junk food. New evidence shows the government's come to a halt on the problem, with almost no progress on regulating junk food this term. Dunedin's iconic George Street is a racecourse this afternoon. The ASB George Street Mile in the Octagon sees runners heading down George Street and back until 6 this evening. It's a new addition to the Emerson's Dunedin Marathon, which begins tomorrow. That's News.
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8: In sport, Auckland's held off neighbours Counties Monaco 43-33 to post only the second win of the men's NPC rugby season and their first at Eden Park. Earlier, the Auckland Storm also beat Counties Monaco Heat in their women's game, 46-26. Elsewhere in Farah Palmer Cup Premiership action, Waikato beat the Bay of Plenty Volcanics 78-5 in Hamilton. The Northland Cody have seen off their visiting North Harbour Hibiscus guests 27-14. Tennis, Ben Shelton's reached his first ever Grand Slam singles final, beating fellow American ace Francis Tiafoe in the US Open. Shelton now plays top-seeded German Alexander Zverev on Monday morning. That's sport. I'm Joe Gilfillan.
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10: Romans 8 verse 38. And I am convinced that nothing can ever separate us from God's love. Neither death nor life, neither angels nor demons, neither our fears for today nor our worries about tomorrow, not even the powers of hell can separate us from God's love.
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Oh, Come to the Altar, the title of that track, just after nine, Elevation Worship. Welcome, I'm Rosemary Chain. It is good to have you with us. As we head on through the night with music coming up from Fellowship Creative later, their song Through and Through, Grace Vineyard Alive, and let's return with Kiwi artists, The Parachute Band now.

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We'd love to have you join us online.

Welcome along to Sanctuary. You've tuned in to Hymns For Today, our hour-long hymn program, and we play it a couple of times on a Sunday now, 6 o'clock in the morning and 6 o'clock at night. Peter Shaw with you through till midday. Great to have your company. And that was Casting Crowns, Glorious Day. And starting us off, it was Bart Miller, Just a Closer Walk with Thee. More great hymns on the way. Tim Ufeld, he'll be bringing us I Saw the Light later in the hour.

tuned in to Sanctuary, New Zealand's worship station on this middle Sunday of September, September the 13th. Peter Shaw with you through till midday. And that was Maverick City Music with Man of Your Word, and starting us off at Elevation Rhythm with Washed. More great praise and worship music on the way. Shortly we'll be hearing from Mercy Me, the Hurt and the Healer. Another great song from Influence Music, Glory on a Power.

Just a couple of the praise songs that we'll be hearing later on in the hour here on Sanctuary. But right now it's the new one from Matt Maher, Finished Work.

Ray, praise him. Praise and worship music right through the day and into the evening. 24/7 here on Sanctuary. Continuing with that, here's Kane with Living Water.

0: That was Arena Collective, Joy of the Lord, and Hope Dust before that, Mighty Name of Jesus. You're listening to Sanctuary on the Sunday. Peter Shaw with you through till midday, and plenty more great praise and worship music coming up this hour. Jeff Deo will be hearing from him with Bless the Lord.
1: Bless the Lord.
0: Also reminding us to have grateful hearts, called out music.

0: my life. You're listening to Sanctuary. That was Toby Mac and Blessing Offer with The Goodness. And starting us off, a lovely song, partly written by Brooke Lidgetwood and the Hillsong Worship Team with What a Beautiful Name. You're listening to Sanctuary, New Zealand's worship station. Peter Shaw with you for the rest of this hour, and more great songs on the way this hour. Lost and Found, that's the group, bringing us Psalm 51. That's coming up shortly.
1: So I'm running home.
0: Also later on in the hour, we'll be hearing from Pat Barrett with the Build My Life.